Rush to 501. 341. All Rush units clear. Contact reported.

0: I just reviewed Justice. 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
1: Back there, Hall, Ranger Stokes. 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
0: Ten, four.

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0: 5, Franklinville, Olean 10, Analyst Priority 6, 7479, King East Road, 56-year-old female, extreme dizziness, low blood pressure. Repeating 305, Franklinville, Olean 10, Analyst Priority 6. 7479
1: Katie's Road, 3 and 5
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1: You're given responsive to the East Auto Fire Hall. Rally station is now to go. POV up to there. I'm going to try and get a crew from there.
0: I'll be
1: in charge of
0: East Auto.
1: Okay, Full Valley, did you copy? Do you like us to continue until you have a crew from East Auto available? Advise her if she's going to go anywhere back down to the Full Valley Fire Hall, but not able to make contact.
0: Yeah, so we will continue on and then towards the residence.
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by Franklinville, ALS Priority 6, 747-9 Kansas Road, 56-year-old female, dizziness, low blood pressure. Being 305 Franklinville, ALS Priority 6, 747-9 Kansas Road, 305 clear, 2035, second home.

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Patriot, Yorkshire, VLS Paul, 12178 Old Olean Road, between Sprague Drive and French Road. 81-year-old female fell, complaining of shoulder injury. Repeating Yorkshire, 12178 Old Olean Road, 81-year-old female fell, shoulder injury, 2049.

0: 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However, nobody's parked on the side of the road.
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0: taller states. 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
1: That's a snail. If there's any damage. Did say whether or not this individual has anything to the property that he could say for sure?
0: Said it on the phone. It was just a stealing stuff and then tried making entry. Just like and rode away.
1: I believe will be to make contact with
0: stand for.

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0: 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Same mileage.
1: 422-47. Nine, 3, 3, 5, 3, 1.

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It was parked in the 11th Street, the swamps with a child back. Stated that the child asked them to help his pop. 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

983.

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Being 305, 252, ALS priority, chest pain, 301 North First Street, apartment 6. 305 is clear, 2326.

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Male at 6, failing to speak at lap 137. 32-year-old male, back and bladder spasms, is a quadriplegic, will need additional ones. Repeating 395 to Allegheny, ALS to call, Valley View Estates, lot 137, 32-year-old male, back and bladder spasms, quadriplegic, will need additional ones. 397 clear, 31 after.

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1: Copy that, Lieutenant.

headed back to Trans Am, PLS 6, Emerald Hill, Watsonia Main Street, 20 building, he is an hour outside of the picnic table, 30-year-old male, severe hip pain, Bell history. 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
1: 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West Green Street. Be advised, time ago,

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Grand Western Mills, ALS Chesney, the GDRS 1542, report to room 4. Report your male elevated blood pressure, breath, and heart rate. Repeating 3952 Western Mills, ALS Chesney, GDRS 4. 64 male elevated blood pressure with rapid heart rate. 3953 122.

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1: The unit that's available to go to the CDR 7417.
0: Yeah, that's affirmative.
1: Crazy, will it be 97?
0: Qualified
1: to 5-7 route. 3-2, I just sent it to you. Shooter F room 4.

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1: Yeah, one.

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0: The resident 120 is going to be O'Brien.

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1: 7-4.

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1712 report 17. Medical arm, gray male, was swollen. Lymphosis, unknown injury. 1712 report 17. Medical arm for male was swollen. Lymphosis, unknown injury. 3 clear at 3.

going to go to 135 North 11th Street. It's going to be with a Keith. State somebody broke the fence and stole his key off the back porch.

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Medical alarm for a male has fallen. Lift assist needed, unknown injury. Tampa, clear at 323.

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Chris, Abilene City, Bayless, back pain, Eden Heights, room 2 in the dementia unit, 85-year-old female with back pain, 395 clear at 3:50.

0: Florida Federal in City Villa, 6 The Pines of Olean. Tree Blossom Room 3. 7-year-old male, recent surgery, now altered vital status. Grandpa clear, 438.
1: Yeah.
0: Thank you.

go to 308 4th Street. Melinda called 911 stating that to the county first that she transferred her and she that someone touched her inappropriately. She is currently sleeping. It's going to be Kevin Tyler.

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6-1-year-old male, very weak, and I'm 6-1-year-old male, very weak, and I'm 6-1-year-old male, very weak, and I'm 6-1-year-old male, very weak, and I'm 6-1-year-old male, very weak, and I'm 6-1-year-old male, very weak, and I'm 6-1-year-old male, very weak, and I'm 6-1-year-old male, very weak, and I'm 6-1-year-old male, very weak, and I'm 6-1-year-old male, very weak, and I'm 6-1-year-old male, very weak, and I'm 6-1-year-old male, very weak, and I'm 6-1-year-old male, very weak, and I'm 6-1-year-old male, very weak, and I'm 6-1-year-old male, very weak, and I'm 6-1-year-old male, very weak, and I'm 6-1-year-old male, very weak, and I'm 6-1-year-old male, very weak, and I'm 6-1-year-old male, very weak, and I'm 6-1-year-old male, very weak, and I'm 6-1-year-old male, very weak, and I'm

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Difficulty breathing. 1067 Promise Lane Road, 3 and a half clear, 65.

Abilene City, ALS, difficulty breathing, 318 North 11th Street, lower right apartment, 69-year-old male, difficulty breathing, 3 minutes off clear, 644.

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0: 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Call us for a warning of the floor to prepare for CPR.
1: Ten four.

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1: This is Michael from LADHR, date of birth 2/1991. I have a female, Angela Says Myers, birth of 1/24/1989. We have a file. Check, please.
0: Add 4, standby.

The property along with their belongings. 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Just be clear.

bedroom at Triad's BLS with no call. 9409 Brown Road for a male that was assaulted and fell in his wheelchair. Repeating, 39 back to Matrias, BLS assault call. 9409 Brown Road, between Brown Hill Road and

Transit with Transtucket phone, BLS assault call. 9409 Brown Road. Romeo was assaulted and fell out of his wheelchair. Repeating, second phone, Kumatrias, BLS assault call. 9409 Brown Road. Readers on clear.

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to Trans Am BLS assault call. 9409 Brown Road. For a male that was assaulted and saw in the future. Being transmitted to Trans Am BLS assault call. 9409 Brown Road. State Police on location. There has been clear of 7:15. Transit 8305, Burger Rip Trans 8 Trollian, 7:15.

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The drive on the First Street side. The caller thinks there's no parking on the opposite side of the street on North First. And there's a car

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the 112 Bolton. 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

bed to Talamanca City ALS abdominal pain, 168 River Street, lower apartment. 48-year-old female, upper abdominal pain and nauseous. Repeating 395 Talamanca City, ALS abdominal pain, 168 River Street. 395 clear, 1022.

fire department responding down to Marshall's. 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

0: 252. To Marshall's phone-in request for the check on individual.
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1: Fire.

0: both just been traveling for a while, was taking a break. She's going to be in at the enclave with temporary tag R-Robert-7-2284. R-8-7-2284, Ohio temporary.
1: Two-five-two will be clear. No issues here. No patient contact.
2: No patient contact. 10-4-5.
3: Two-five-zero.
2: Zero.
3: 250 is going to be en route to only in general.
2: 10-4-6.
0: Yeah.
2: Add on 250 is with me. Two by two, were you the one that went to Marshall?
1: Affirmative.
2: I have police down there as well. They did make contact with her. She has been traveling for a while and was just taking a break.
1: 10-4.
3: Everybody from 4G.
2: What?
3: Oh, no. What are they referring to? I'll have that.

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LAQ County Rutherford Truck.

Department 26, Yelton, 12th Griffin, Ana Resident. Thank you.

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0: 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Waste flying, there's only a couple of tankers up here right now.
1: Copy that, we're just going back to the LC. LC. LC, back to the LC.

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1: 911 responding, 12. 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
0: SCHF, not up here.

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Thank you.

352 Guana, hazardous condition call, 48 High Street. Trees have found power lines, low hanging over the roadway, almost touching the ground. Repeating 352 Guana, hazardous condition, 48 High Street. Trees have found power lines, low hanging over the roadway, almost touching the ground. 395 clear, 12 feet.

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And we removed the wires, cut them.

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1: I copy. You can just add this. There's a tractor trailer apparently tried to pass through there. It's a dead end street. They took the wires down. It wasn't a tree.
0: Copy. 1237.

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Boston Emergency Response. 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Alma. County Mills 3, mail to response, 108 Borough, Maple Street, Apartment C, Street, General Alma, 12.

0: Okay, I'm A3.
1: Okay. 47109, 3 apartment C is Miss Charlie. 21-year-old female patient. The caller is reporting that she has been neglected. She hasn't been in a while. She's reporting that she has a rash and swollen arm, back pain, and ankle pain from previous. We do have PD, notified.

305 Machias Trans-AMA, law enforcement on location with an MDA, Route 16 and Route 242 Machias. 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Trans-AMA cleared, 1249.

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0: 25 Eligible Fire, other fire request, 5938 Route 242, employ the telephone, pole on fire. Repeating 25 Eligible Fire, other fire, 5938 Route 242 for telephone, pole on fire.
1: Grab that player, 1321.

0: Five Alpha Chief One. I'm on location on Route 242. The address is 5954. The top of the pole is broke off. They'll need a line crew. Everything's still in the air, but the top E is broke off.
1: Do you have a
0: rising pole? Pole 192. We'll need a pole crew because it's the very top broke off.

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1: Go ahead,
0: Chief 1. Is your destination Berkeley Safety?
1: That's affirmative.
0: Yes, you see. Can you put him in charge, private?

Allegheny 8 is at Atlanta.

0: Red has been notified. 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
1: Copy that. 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
0: Sure, Steve. 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

Priority 11, Division 3, Palace Fall, and unable to get up. He's been on the floor for 3 hours. Repeating 3-5, Chickaraga, CMS, Palace Fall, Priority 11, Division 3, 3-5, clear, 13-38.

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A white 24 Volkswagen Jetta with Lawrence Twitty, 115 East Connell.

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Food quarters off the air except for which has 8:30:47.

Center 5, General August, EMS, go on EMS, still a small priority, 11 Division Street. Mail is falling, I really get up and spend on the floor for 3 hours. Repeating, 305, General August, EMS, go on EMS, still a small priority, 11 Division Street, General August, traffic clear, 1350.

0: Colorado, William City, Hale, Sweet Township, 760 Grandview Avenue, 54-year-old female, syncopal episode, post-surgery yesterday, transcript clear, 13 days.
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1: on the street. Ken Rogers, Chief. I'm on location with assist. Is there an ambulance coming?
0: That is a family. Just phone the wind out. They should be around shortly.
1: You're going to have to be called.
0: Yes, sir.
2: I have 1-818 route.
0: 1-818 route, 1352. 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

Valley and City, channel fire alarm 1214 Irving Street, showing piano building smoke detector activation. Repeating, Grand Valley and City, fire alarm 1214 Irving Street, transfer clear, 1401.

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5 MCL, 3 MBM, hail on Chelsea, 2556 Canal Avenue, email with Sergeant Jesse. Repeat, 3 MCL, 3 MBM, hail on Chelsea, 2556 Canal Avenue, 3 MBM, clear, 14 MBM.

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95 Delvin, Yorkshire, PLS 78 Standard, 10961 McKinney Road. Law enforcement on location of 1RADA to attack plus EMS evaluation of an elderly male. Repeating 352 Delvin, Yorkshire, PLS 78 Standard, 10961 McKinney Road. Transit clear, 1432.

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1: Hey, 57 KMS, Yellow's unconscious. 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

Station 3, you already intersection of Route 6 and the road for a tree down block in the. Station 3, Liberty Town, intersection of Route 6, Laurel Grand, block of the roadway, 1440.

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You want to take this down the one way? 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
1: Transport. County in Detroit. I'm responding to 3. 5 responding with 3-3. An area of the East Main Street extension of the duck. On scene, reporting one tree on top of me, wires down, and there's all involved. Operation stops 3, 14 to. Copy, you stop.

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King County Station Hall, Fort Allegheny Barrel, 5 Lynch Drive, Mill Street, 1457.

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Fire hazard. Step 4. Station 3, Liberty Township, Pump Station Road, Crossing Drive.

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1: 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The power line down on 6 feet.

side, you're down 20, 20, 06, Harrison down 2565, 9, possible transformer 5.

Brooklyn 20-06. Township 5, Route 49. Possible transfer.

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0: Requesting your location. The intersection of the avenue and West Warren, 1550, seeing that there's no. So he's requesting on that West Software and West Warren. Going to be out north of.
2: New York Drake, can I invite New York Drake? We are clear of the patient turning off, returning to the hall. 1522.
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2: 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Liberty Township, 4,000 Drive, crosses the Pine and Morrison Drive, flying on top of the vehicle, out of the vehicle, 1523.

0: 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Church is clear, 1525.
1: Box 20 then. Harrison down to 55, Route 49. Possible turn.

Bank Fire Hazard Call Area 12447 Cottage Markham Road. Tree down across the road, possible wires involved. Repeating 3528 Hazard Call Area 12447 Cottage Markham Road. Transit clear 15 26.

0: Quest 48-04, ship on the P.O. near Route 49, section 3, roadway 1526.
1: Hey, Bart. Hey. And that was a call. 8 and 7, 8 Chief will be around momentarily. 1520.
2: Okay. Delvin. All personnel are cleared from the 50-0 call.
1: 1527.

0: 351, inbound Perry Bird first responder, they'll fall. 11897 Main Street, Perrysburg, at the CDSO. Male, fallen, bleeding red, unresponsive. Repeating, 3521 EMS, Perrysburg, first responders, ALS call, 11897 Main Street, the CDSO home. Transfer clear, 1520. Repeating, 1529, 353 AM, your status for the Valley call.
1: Respond on the Emmanuel and Lawrence. Them if they wanted some toys, and now won't we?
0: Are you responding? 1530, we're checking the status of emergency flight. And 537 back at 1530. Yeah. Thirty.

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0: CMS, ALS Trauma, 894 LUC Park, Room 3, the Quaker Rental Office for a 2-year-old child, City of Oakland, Rye. 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

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Stop for Murrah, the street, and Amarillo. 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GPLS 9-1-2 respond. Murrah 15 West, Willow Street, Amarillo. 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

0: 35, Cattle Rockets Fire Hazard Call, Area 10697, 42nd Street. Tree down, completely blocking the roadway. Repeating, Trampotage Chief Cattle Rockets Hazard Call, Area 10697, 42nd Street. Trampot clear, 1716.
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0: 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We'll be clear from 42nd Street. 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

Type 1 EMS, feel it's currently full. 13961 Highland Avenue, Collins. 78-year-old female, falling down one step with shoulder injury. Ping 1 EMS, feel it's currently full. 13961 Highland Avenue, transfer clear at 17.2.

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0: I'm Scott of Fordale. We'll have 348. Over. Fallen. 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

5-5 and out. Rescue, responding one more township. 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

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If I'm clear, you know, just...

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Morning, I'll ask for a response, Brad. 100 Pleasant Street, this is going to be breathing.

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1: 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Just north of the tail, 1830.

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1: I understand that 3-1 is on the power line behind.

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Engine 3 indicate number 4. Engine 2 for Liberty Township 19857 route 6. Call reporting to Ben Burning. 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

Standing by Franklinville, ALS Hall, 1773 East Hill Road between Rob Road, Lewis Bruce Lane. A 7-year-old female foul, possible back and leg injuries, altered mental status. Repeating Franklinville, 1773 East Hill. A 7-year-old female foul, back and leg injuries, altered mental status, second zone, 1906.

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Bonds on West Yorkshire Road. Repeating trip out to Yorkshire, EMS standby request at your hall for possible response to West Yorkshire Road. Yes, I'm clear, 1908.

0: When the chief be advised, I have no response out of Franklinville, nothing on after I respond.
1: Transam 95, copy. Do you want to tell the next two? 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
0: That's affirmative, we'll be here momentarily.

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Repeating, Transylvania to West Mel, Dallas Fall Priority, 678 Lynn Road, Transylvania, 1917.

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